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3: Good morning. Back at it. CK Mornings officially into July. We made it July 2nd. Thursday. I keep thinking it's, I don't even know. I think it's Sunday. I think it's Monday. Be honest with me. I need you to troubleshoot with me. Do I sound okay right now? Do I sound like I'm in a tin can? I was trying to record something a little while ago, and I swear it sounded terrible. But right now, listening through the headphones, I think it sounds okay. So I don't know what's going on there. Anyways, I'm just going to continue on as normal. But if it sounds bad right now, my microphone, let me know, please. I hope if you're back at it, you're feeling back into the routine today. Like I said, I can't describe how much that holiday on the Wednesday kind of messed me up all day yesterday. I'm like, what day is it? This is crazy. Welcome back. If you did have yesterday off, I hope it was a good one. I hope you did not melt. I'm sorry. My whining is off the charts. I almost enjoy the heat just so I can complain about it. How have you been staying cool? Because I was it not insane yesterday? I was driving in my car and my AC blasting. When I finally got out, I'm like, I can't believe this is hot of an atmosphere is even possible. Like, I couldn't even breathe yesterday. No relief today, unfortunately. So I sound like a broken record, but stay cool, stay safe. Again, full look at the forecast coming up in a few minutes. But first, Preston Pablo on 94.3 CKSY.

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1: Well, we'll see some sunshine to start the day, but then we could see an afternoon shower. With the Humidex, it's going to feel like 43, so another scorcher. Then tonight, there's a chance of rain, low of 25, and then that chance of rain continues tomorrow, too. Buckle up, because it's already feeling like 34 out there right now with the humidity. I say all the time how I give credit to anyone who does like a citizen's arrest or stops the bad guys in action. We see these stories all the time. There'll be like a robbery and someone just stops the robber or whatever. I'd be too scared. I don't think I'd have the guts to do something like that. This story is taking it to the extreme. Police in Mexico are investigating what they're calling a Mexican Batman. So they're searching for this mystery vigilante who's been taping thieves up to telephone poles. There's been at least 10 cases over the past few weeks of people who have stolen motorcycles. Then police find them duct taped to light poles and their stolen motorcycles are parked nearby. This guy's taunting them. He's not just taping them up, he's taunting them too. We don't really know, I guess, if it's a guy. This Mexican Batman, police aren't sure who it is. They're not sure if it's just one person. It might be a group. It's got to be a group, right? Because sometimes that duct tape is very hard to get off the roll. Never mind trying to tape someone to a pole with it. Mexican Batman didn't stop there. Some of the people taped to the poles even had the word thieves written on their forehead. I just know whoever behind this had their motorcycle stolen, and you know that feeling? They had enough. They snapped. So police in Mexico are looking for the Mexican Batman right now. Five things you need to know for the day. That's on deck after Olivia Dean on 94.3 CKSY.

0: CK Mornings with Chris and Alana on 94.3 CKSY. No scrolling required. Here are the five things you need to know for today.
1: It is July 2nd. The first thing you need to know, a little milestone today. We are officially halfway through the year. So the exact midpoint of the year falls 182 and a half days after January 1st, 2026. So that equals July 2nd, 2026. Today at noon, we made it. Almost. We're almost there. Second thing you need to know, the summer concert series continues tonight in Blenheim and Dresden. In Blenheim at Talbot Trail Place, you can come by tonight to see Coming of Age at 7 o'clock. And then the weekly Dresden Rotary Club summer concert series continues as well. It's Classic Vibe taking the stage at 7 o'clock tonight in Dresden. Third thing you need to know, Chatham Rib Fest is back for another year this weekend. Rib Fest is free to attend. It runs in Tecumseh Park tomorrow through Sunday, features live music, a kids zone, bike show, and of course, several rib vendors from across the region. A link to the full schedule is up on our website for you. Fourth thing you need to know, as we deal with the extreme heat wave in the province, we're also getting a look at what the next few months of summer could bring us. Environment and Climate Change Canada just released their three-month temperature and precipitation forecast. So they predict that Southern Ontario has a pretty good chance of experiencing above average temperatures from July to September, with no periods of heavy precipitation in there. And fifth thing you need to know, we're getting more details on the newest Costco in the region. The long-awaited Costco being built in East Windsor is targeting a November opening date. The new Costco is going to be 158,000 square feet, over 900 parking spots, a tire center, a seasonal garden, and a gas bar. All those parking spots, you're still going to have trouble finding parking, though, let me tell you.
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1: It is Thursday, the second day of July. Today is National I Forget Day, all about hitting pause on life's hectic schedules. Apologize what anything slipped your mind. Forgive yourself for the mental slip-ups and remind yourself that the mental backlog we're all dealing with, forgetting things is completely natural. Don't worry about it. Today only, though. Don't be coming around here on July 3rd with any of those excuses. This day, 89 years ago, 1937, Amelia Earhart and her navigator Fred Noonan disappeared over the Pacific Ocean while attempting to make the first round-the-world flight at the equator. And that's kind of it. That's one of life's greatest mysteries, right? 38 years ago, 1988, Michael Jackson became the first ever artist in history to have 5 number one songs from one album. Dirty Diana went to the top of the charts off the album Bad, got him that record there. And 21 years ago this day, 2005, the Live 8 concerts went down simultaneously at 10 places throughout the world to raise interest in the Make Poverty History campaign. They don't do global concerts like they used to. I feel like they always had those kumbaya, like massive concerts to bring people together. Are we that far gone? They don't do those anymore, it feels like. Good batch of birthdays today. We got Margot Robbie, of course, Barbie, a bunch of other stuff. Suicide Squad, she was amazing in Wolf of Wall Street. Margot is 36 today. Lindsay Lohan is 40 today. That one makes you feel kind of old, doesn't it? This one too. Ashley Tisdale from High School Musical is 41. One of the comedy greats, Larry David, Curb Your Enthusiasm, co-creator of Seinfeld. Larry is 79 today. And my racing fans, speaking of greats, NASCAR legend Richard Petty is 89 today. He retired in 1992 with 200 victories, almost twice as many as the next driver on the list. Talk about going out on top there. Didn't even give the other guys a chance. Got your first look at news for the day. That's coming up in 1 minute.
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1: 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Police in York Region.

0: home on Selton Line. And an elementary school teacher is looking to join Chatham-Kent's next municipal council. Lauren Aziz is running to be the lone Ward 3 councillor, representing people in communities like Thamesville and Bothwell. If elected, she says her main priority would be making sure rural residents have the same access to municipal services as people in Chatham. All hosts of the 2026 World Cup have made it through to the round of 16. USA is moving forward. Belgium and England also move on. And the Jays beat the Mets 9-3, while the Tigers won 6-2 against the Yankees. We'll see some sunshine to start the day, then chance for an afternoon shower. It'll feel like 43 today with that heat warning still in effect. Slight chance for rain tonight, low of 25. And tomorrow, there's a slight chance of rain again with a high of 35. For more on these and other stories, you can visit cknewstoday.ca.
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1: All right, hopefully you got a nice little rest yesterday, the midweek holiday. I don't know if it hurt me or helped me, to be honest. What did you get up to, though? How'd you spend Canada Day? Hopefully you stayed cool. I did something, I'll say it was somewhat on my bucket list. And you're going to say, Alana, you need a better bucket list. But I wanted to do something yesterday. I was in that kind of mood. Like, I just want to go out and do something. But it was also so hot, I felt like my options were limited. And honestly, what I wanted to do, I was in like a swimming mood. I don't really have any pool friends. I didn't want to swim in an outdoor pool. I wanted an indoor pool, but I was also kind of too lazy to figure it out, see what was open, what was closed. My parents live in Tecumseh, so my mom wanted to go to some like Tecumseh celebration thing. I almost said no way because it was too hot, but it had like food trucks, music or whatever. So I'm like, fine, I'll just go for like an hour. It won't be that bad. I get there. They had splash pads. And I say all the time to you, sometimes it's hard because I don't have kids, but I want to do like kid activities, you know? So baby, I went in those splash pads. I was all over those splash pads. I don't know if it was the heat. I don't know if it was desperation. I was running around in them. I had my dress on. I had a hat on. It was getting wet, but I felt so free, 36 years old in all my glory. And we've talked and we've propositioned. We've always said there should be like adult only splash pads or adult hours at the splash pads. Sometimes you're an adult, but you're like, I want to run around in those splash pads too, not just the kids. I couldn't wait for that to happen though, so I had to do it. Desperate times call for desperate measures. I may or may not have been asked to never return to the park.
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1: CKSY weather. We'll see some sunshine to start the day. Then there is a chance for an afternoon shower. It'll feel like 43 today with that heat warning still in effect. Slight chance for rain tonight, low of 25. And tomorrow is going to bring a chance of rain yet again with a high of 35. Right now with the humidity, it feels like 34 out there.
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0: Chad and Kent's number one way to wake up. 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
1: I was sitting around minding my business yesterday. Then this story popped up everywhere. Did you see this? This couple that got engaged at the top of the Empire State Building. So it started. Two people were seen climbing to like the very top of the building in New York. They looked like protesters at first because they unveiled like a big banner that said some kind of message about the power of love. Then the guy, so it was a guy and a girl, and the guy got down on one knee. All the news channels in New York broke into breaking coverage of this happening. So this is a snippet of some of the initial coverage.
2: It appears now that one of these protesters has paused at the platform there beneath the full height of the spire, either to position something or to move something, whether there's going to be an additional unfurling or not. We don't know the intention of these people. But if these people can get up to where they are, that raises a host of security questions. And they've seemingly done it, Kira, without any carabiner or belay ropes. This guy is getting down on a knee, perhaps proposing to this individual.
3: Oh my gosh, Aaron, I think that's exactly what could be happening. I wish WABC would just move a little bit more around so we could see what he's doing down on his knee.
1: So yeah, and you kind of hear the guy that's there say something about not knowing their intention. It would be scary in hindsight to not know what two people are doing up there. So more details came out later in the day. It's a Russian couple. I guess they're famous for their thrill-seeking things they do. They've been climbing stuff all over the world. They climb it without ropes or anything like that. So they scaled 1,300 feet to the very top of the Empire State Building. They got to the antenna at the top, so they went all the way, and then the guy popped the question while they were up there. They ended their engagement by getting arrested. They got arrested for trespassing, burglary, a couple of things. No word on how they got up to the antenna, because obviously you're not supposed to get up there and it's not open to the public, but they found a way. Climbing the Empire State Building and proposing. I just know Taylor Swift is fuming that it took away all the attention from her New York wedding.
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13: It's Alana, and this is what you need to know from cknewstoday.ca. Police in York Region have charged a 73-year-old man from Chatham, Kent in connection with the historic sexual assault of a minor. Michael Genio Lee was charged last week. Police say the investigation started in June when the victim came forward to report they had been sexually assaulted on three occasions between 1997 and 1999. The victim was under the age of 16 at the time of the assaults. 19-year-old Windsor man is facing several charges after driving into a stop sign in Chatham, Kent. Back on Tuesday, police responded to Selden Line and Victoria Road after getting calls about a collision. Police say a vehicle hit a stop sign, then left the scene. They later found what they believe was the vehicle at a home on Selden Line. And an elementary school teacher is looking to join Chatham-Kent's next municipal council. Lauren Aziz is running to be the lone Ward 3 counselor, representing people in communities like Thamesville and Bothwell. If she's elected, she says her main priority would be making sure rural residents have the same access to municipal services as the people in Chatham. All hosts of the 2026 World Cup have made it through to the round of 16. USA moves on, Belgium and England also going forward. And the Jays beat the Mets 9-3, while the Tigers won 6-2 against the Yankees. We'll see some sunshine to start our day, then there's chance for afternoon showers. We'll feel like 43 today, with that heat warning still in effect. Slight chance for rain tonight, low of 25. Then tomorrow, there's a chance of rain with a high of 35. For more on these and other stories, you can head to cknewstoday.ca.
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0: funny, relatable, and good-looking, if you're into that. 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
2: Thursday is where we recommend something, a segment we started a little while ago now. If you ever use any of our recommendations, let us know. Let us know it's not in vain. Or if you have something you would like us to pass along, recommend, let us know that too. Sometimes I feel silly because I'm not sure for a lot of people what I recommend is not life-shattering. I know that. But today I need to recommend to you. I need to put you onto coconut oil. Again, nothing new, but if you aren't buying a big thing of coconut oil, you gotta. I got tubs now in every room of the house. So I bought a little because apparently it's good to add to your toothpaste. That's what started this whole thing. Antibacterial, anti-inflammatory. I'm telling you, I've been brushing with coconut oil and regular. You have to use regular toothpaste too. Add a little coconut oil. My mouth has never felt cleaner. My teeth have never looked whiter. It was amazing. So now I'm using this stuff as body lotion. I'm using it in my hair. Amazing at taking off makeup. Obviously you can cook with it too. So that's why I got my kitchen tub to cook with it. And you know what else? A little hack. If you have a dog, it's fairly easy to give them medicine. You just sneak it in their treat or whatever. If you have a cat, you know, it's not so easy to give them medicine. I put a little coconut oil on a pill for my cat. She loves it. It went down like water. Never seen anything like that. Apparently, you can use it on your dog, though, on their paws and noses to prevent dryness. Google the uses. Like, I was Googling it last night when I was getting ready for this. All kinds of uses. Google the uses for coconut oil. You get a big jar at Walmart or wherever for a few dollars. You're going to be gleaming from the inside out. You and your cat. That's what I'm recommending today. It's recommend something, and we do it every Thursday on CK Mornings.
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2: CKSY weather. Looking sunny out there right now. Should be like that for the next few hours. There is a slight chance for an afternoon shower and still hot. It'll feel like 43 today with the humidity. Tonight could bring more showers, low of 25. Then tomorrow, chance of rain again pretty much all day and all night, a high of 35. Humidity got it feeling like 34 out there right now in Chatham-Kent with Alex Warren up next on 94.3 CKSY.

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1: I swear, these cool random jobs. Why can't they ever find me and you? So these two guys in New York are living their own version of the Truman Show, basically, right now. They were paid $50,000 to watch all the World Cup matches. So they have to watch the full 6 weeks. There's 104 matches, 50 grand to do it. The rub is they have to watch it all in a glass cube, pretty much. So they're watching it, and they're living in a glass cube in the heart of Times Square. Two dudes. One is an influencer. One is a big-time Liverpool soccer fan. They got selected from, like, thousands of applicants who applied for this job. A lot of people calling it the dream job. You had to do a video saying why you deserve it. So they got to live in this glass cube, watch the games in Times Square, also expected to create social media content, record their reactions, engage with fans throughout the tournament as part of the deal. So they got, like, two big TVs in there, sofas, all that stuff. The one guy quit his job, broke up with his girlfriend to take this gig. It's the chief World Cup watcher role. You gotta go back to reality soon enough, buddy, after those 6 weeks are over. So I don't know about, like, the personal stuff, where they sleep, where they go to the washroom, but it sounds like they're having fun. As you can imagine, being in a glass box in Times Square, though, brings some moments. So they had one point, hundreds of Brazil fans gathered around the box to cheer with them. Another time, they had a lady who was throwing shoes at their enclosure. It sounds kind of cool. Would you want to do this? I was going to say, I don't think I could do it. I already know I'd be moody, stuck with one other person in there in the little glass box. I don't know, but for $50,000, I'm sure I could fake a smile on my face real quick.
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1: It's Alana, and this is what you need to know from cknewstoday.ca. Police in York Region have charged a 73-year-old man from Chatham, Kent, in connection with a historic sexual assault of a minor. Michael Genio Lee was charged last week. Police say the investigation started in June when the victim came forward to report they had been sexually assaulted on three occasions between 1997 and 1999. The victim was under the age of 16 at the time. A 19-year-old Windsor man is facing several charges after driving into a stop sign in Chatham, Kent. Back on Tuesday, police responded to Selton Line and Victoria Road after getting calls about a collision. Police say a vehicle had collided with a stop sign, then left the scene.

0: 3, while the Tigers won 6-2 against the Yankees. We'll see some sunshine to start the day, then chance for an afternoon shower. It'll feel like 43 today with that heat warning still in effect. Slight chance for rain tonight, low of 25. And tomorrow, there's a slight chance of rain again with a high of 35. For more on these and other stories, you can visit cknewstoday.ca.
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1: The heat is on indeed. Let me know how you're coping. I know I'm annoying. I think a sick part of me almost likes the heat just so I can complain about it nonstop. You know when you're like, I know everyone's having a rough time right now, but I feel like me extra. I feel like I hate it the most. I hope you're staying safe, though. You're staying cool. Reminder, municipal centers and libraries are available as cooling centers during regular hours. I saw a post last night about someone asking where to cool down if you don't have AC, so that's where you can go. When I went out yesterday, I was like, my goodness, like I can't believe how hot it is. Like when you open an oven and the heat hits your face, that's like what we're living in right now. It's wild. Gonna be like this for at least a few more days. We are under that heat warning until at least tomorrow, but they say it could last into the weekend too. So experts reminding us of all the usual stuff, the planning ahead, checking in with each other, watching for signs of heat stress, including dizziness, lightheadedness, nausea. And they're also saying a growing danger is the nighttime temperatures because we kind of underestimate it, but the night is probably the one that we need to plan for the most. The lack of relief in the temperatures from day to night kind of creep up on us because that can stress out the body too. And we don't realize we're used to it being a little chillier at night, but no relief. We're looking at lows overnight in the mid-20s the next couple of days. So I know I sound like a broken record, but stay safe and be cool out there if you can.
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1: CKSY weather, sunny out there right now. That'll stick around for the next few hours, but there is a chance for a shower this afternoon, a slight chance. It'll feel like 43 today with the humidity. Tonight, a low of 25, chance of showers. Then tomorrow, slight chance for more rain throughout the day and night. Otherwise, it'll be partly cloudy tomorrow. A high of 35 tomorrow. Right now, it feels like 36 out there with JT now on 94.3 CKSY.

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1: All right, I gotta hit it. Taylor Wedding Watch in full swing after what feels like weeks of it going on and on about it. I guess it was pretty much confirmed yesterday. Taylor Swift, Travis Kelce will have their wedding at Madison Square Garden. Lots of loose lips over there. So law enforcement official in NYC briefed on the security kind of confirmed it. The person spoke to the news on the condition of being kept anonymous because they're not authorized to publicly discuss the events. Yet here we are. So this anonymous source says the festivities will kick off tonight, actually, with a small rehearsal dinner. Then tomorrow is the big day. They went into detail. It's a cocktail hour starts tomorrow at 4 o'clock. Ceremony starts at 5:30 on the arena floor. Then the reception and the whole thing is expected to go until about 2 a.m. So nothing has been publicly confirmed by the couple. It's been a buzz of activity, and the news stations in New York are covering this 24/7. So there's been footage nonstop of the crews loading in big rigs of wedding prep and boxes and props and all that kind of stuff. It is estimated a luxury wedding at Madison Square Garden could cost between $15 and $20 million. And if you're not familiar with it, the arena is located above Penn Station, which is the busiest rail hub in the U.S., right smack dab in the heart of Midtown Manhattan. And so, like I said, it's been buzzing. There is, the big reason it's believed they're doing it in Madison Square Garden, because a lot of people, myself included, I'm like, it's kind of weird. I don't want to use the word tacky, but I'm like, it's kind of weird. But because the arena has guarded entrances, a secure garage, no windows, all this stuff that you need to have a secure concert venue, Travis and Taylor don't have to worry about drones and photographers and stuff like that. Plus, I think they said 1,000 wedding guests, so no one has to worry about that. We're burying the lead, though. A Friday wedding? I don't know. I guess when you're a billionaire, you don't have to worry about that. So stay tuned. I'm sure this was not the last we'll be hearing about it. Taylor and Travis expected to officially get married at Madison Square Garden tomorrow.
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13: It's Alana, and this is what you need to know from cknewstoday.ca. Police in York Region have charged a 73-year-old man from Chatham, Kent, in connection with the historic sexual assault of a minor. Michael Genio Lee was charged last week. Police say the investigation started in June when the victim came forward to report they had been sexually assaulted on three occasions between 1997 and 1999. The victim was under the age of 16 at the time of the assaults. 19-year-old Windsor man is facing several charges after driving into a stop sign in Chatham, Kent. Back on Tuesday, police responded to Selden Line and Victoria Road after getting calls about a collision. Police say a vehicle hit a stop sign, then left the scene. They later found what they believe was the vehicle at a home on Selden Line. And an elementary school teacher is looking to join Chatham-Kent's next municipal council. Lauren Aziz is running to be the lone Ward 3 counselor, representing people in communities like Thamesville and Bothwell. If she's elected, she says her main priority would be making sure rural residents have the same access to municipal services as the people in Chatham. All hosts of the 2026 World Cup have made it through to the round of 16. USA moves on, Belgium and England also going forward. And the Jays beat the Mets 9-3, while the Tigers won 6-2 against the Yankees. We'll see some sunshine to start our day, then there's chance for afternoon showers. We'll feel like 43 today, with that heat warning still in effect. Slight chance for rain tonight, low of 25. Then tomorrow, there's a chance of rain with a high of 35. For more on these and other stories, you can head to cknewstoday.ca.
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1: What an evening I had yesterday. I told you earlier I spent some time with my parents in Tecumseh. I went to a Canada Day event. Then I had to come home and kind of like shift back into reality work mode because the Wednesday holiday threw me off. So it was about 5:30 in the evening. I'm packing my lunch for today. I'm doing my thing. You know how it is when you're home alone. I'm in my zone. I got music blasting. I get a knock on the door, which I'm never expecting a knock on the door, let alone late in the afternoon on a holiday. I gotta be honest with you. I was wearing like PJ shorts, a tank top, whatever. Again, not thinking I'd see a single soul. So I hear a knock on the door. I run to go put a robe on. I wasn't naked, but I just needed more coverage. They knock again. So I open the door to see who's knocking. Government of Canada. A woman standing there with files in her hand tells me they didn't get my census. I didn't know. Like, I know they take it seriously. I don't know they send people out to get you if you don't fill it out. I was shocked they had her working on Canada Day, too. So how it worked is when the censuses first came out a couple of months ago, I guess at this point, I got two censuses. Apparently, the government of Canada didn't get the memo that my ex moved out a couple years ago. So I'm assuming we got two for one of each of us. I don't know. And I like filling out the census. I wasn't trying to avoid it. I filled it out right away. I got two. I picked one to fill out. I sent that one. So I don't know if they didn't get it, whatever. I was explaining my whole life story and my history to this lady. I'm going on and on. I got to tell her. I'm like, sorry, I'm in the robe. I'm not naked. I just had, what? I didn't know. I didn't know who was knocking at the door. So I put a robe on. I'm frazzled. So I'm like, so what do we do? She got a whole list there. I'm like, well, what do we do? She's like, you can fill it out online or we can fill it out in person right here. I'm like, okay, we'll just fill it out on the spot. I didn't know if I should invite her in. So I did in the hallway in my robe. In hindsight, though, I'm like, she just knocked on my door and told me she was with the census. I believed her. She could have been some random woman. I just gave her all my information. So hopefully I'm good with the government. I don't have to live on the lam anymore. I could never do a job like that, too. I told her. I'm like, they got you working in this heat, going around on Canada Day, knocking on different people's doors. She said, yeah. It is what it is. I said, can never do that. You never know what kind of wackadoo house you're walking up to.
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1: CKSY weather, seeing a little sunshine to start. There is a chance for an afternoon shower. It'll feel like 43 today with that heat warning still in effect. Slight chance for rain tonight, low of 25. And tomorrow is going to bring a chance of rain again with a high of 35. Right now with the humidity, it feels like 36 out there. With the bride-to-be, it's Taylor on 94.3 CKSY.

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1: A little mid-year check-in. We made it, you guys. Today is officially halfway through 2026. So we officially halfway through the year. The exact midpoint of the year falls 182 and a half days after January 1st, 2026. So that equals today, July 2nd, 2026. I'm jumping ahead. I'm jumping the gun a little bit. Today at noon is officially the halfway point. So we made it almost. Do we think 2026 went by fast so far? I think medium speed. I feel like when you get to a certain age, everything's just blurring again. Time is just zooming. Everything blurs together. I don't even remember the year thus far, to be honest. Are you feeling good? How would you rank your 2026 so far? I feel like, I don't know, whatever boat you're in. My last year wasn't like that good, so by default, this year's better. They're not lying about the things can only go up saying. Hope you've had a good 2026 so far as we reach the official midpoint of the year. I'm going to try to start off the second half of 2026 on a good note for you with a chance to win a pizza. That's coming up with the water cooler question of the day brought to you by Paisanos just after 8 o'clock.
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1: It's Alana, and this is what you need to know from cknewstoday.ca. Police in York Region have charged a 73-year-old man from Chatham Kent in connection with a historic sexual assault of a minor. Michael Genie Lee was charged last week. Police say the investigation started in June when the victim came forward to report they had been sexually assaulted on three occasions between 1997 and 1999. The victim was under the age of 16 at the time.
12: A 19-year-old Windsor man is facing several charges after driving into a stop sign in Chatham, Kent. Back on Tuesday, police responded to Selton Line and Victoria Road after getting calls about a collision. Police say a vehicle had collided with a stop sign, then left the scene. They later found what they believe was the vehicle at a home on Selton Line. And an elementary school teacher is looking to join Chatham-Kent's next municipal council. Lauren Aziz is running to be the lone Ward 3 councillor, representing people in communities like Thamesville and Bothwell. If elected, she says her main priority would be making sure rural residents have the same access to municipal services as people in Chatham. All hosts of the 2026 World Cup have made it through to the round of 16. USA is moving forward. Belgium and England also move on. And the Jays beat the Mets 9-3, while the Tigers won 6-2 against the Yankees. We'll see some sunshine to start the day, then chance for an afternoon shower. It'll feel like 43 today with that heat warning still in effect. Slight chance for rain tonight, low of 25. And tomorrow, there's a slight chance of rain again with a high of 35. For more on these and other stories, you can visit cknewstoday.ca.
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1: Let me ask you one more question.
0: Time for the big brains to go to work. It's the water cooler question of the day.
2: And the question is, thanks to Paisanos, 1 out of 10 people say they've delayed breaking up with someone because of this. 1 out of 10 people say they delayed breaking up with someone because of this. What do you think that thing is? 519-354-8684. Get you a pizza from Paisanos if you get it right. Paisanos voted Chatham Kent's best pizza and wings, Grand Ave West, the 7-Eleven Plaza. 1 out of 10 people say they've delayed breaking up with someone because of this. You are up first. What do you think that thing is?
3: They felt sorry for them.
2: Not felt sorry for them. Been there. Keep trying. Good morning. Give me your guess.
4: Poor hygiene?
2: Not poor hygiene. Good morning. What do you think it is?
4: Because of a holiday.
2: Can you be a little bit more specific, bud?
4: Christmas.
2: You're getting closer. Keep trying. Good morning. What do you think it is?
5: What do you think it is?
2: Good. 1 out of 10 people say they've delayed breaking up with someone because of this. What do you think it is?
5: Valentine's Day.
2: Not Valentine's Day. Keep trying. What do you think the answer is?
5: Christmas?
2: Not Christmas. Nothing really to do with like a specific holiday, but you guys are kind of getting on the right track. Good morning. Give me your guess.
5: Their birthday?
2: Not birthday. Good morning. Give me your guess. 1 out of 10 people say they've delayed breaking up with someone because of this. Nothing to do with a specific holiday. Good morning. Give me your guess.
6: New Year's.
2: Not New Year's. No specific holidays. Getting closer, though. Keep trying. Good morning. What do you think that thing is?
7: They have a family gathering coming up.
2: Somewhat.
7: Not a celebration?
2: I'll give it to you. They got vacation plans, like big plans together they don't want to get out of. Who is this?
7: Michelle.
2: Michelle, what are you up to?
7: I'm just heading to work.
2: Oh, you got to work today? No extra time off with the holiday?
7: No, not this time.
2: Yeah, me and you both, eh? Here we are, the suckers. Did you get yesterday off?
7: Yes.
2: Okay, what'd you do for Canada Day?
7: I did a bunch of wedding planning since I'm getting married in a couple weeks, and then I went out to Red Barn for a bit.
2: Oh, wow. Okay, you had a fun Canada Day. That kind of perfect. I was going to ask you, Michelle, so you're getting married, but suspend your imagination. Say you don't like this person, you want to dump them, but you got a vacation plan. You ditching them or you're riding it through to the vacation's over?
7: No, I wouldn't want to be stuck with them on vacation if I knew I was done with them.
2: Why extend the misery, right? Michelle, you stay on the line for me. I'll get you that pizza. 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
6: CKSY weather looking nice and sunny out there right now. That'll stick around for a few hours. There is a chance for a shower, though, this afternoon. Very slight chance. We'll feel like 43 today with the humidity. Tonight, a low of 25, chance of showers. Then tomorrow, slight chance of showers throughout the day and night. Otherwise, partly cloudy tomorrow. A high of 35 tomorrow. Again, we'll feel much hotter than that, though, with the humidity. Right now out there, it feels like 37 with Pink Now on 94.3 CKSY.

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1: All right, all my Costco peeps out there, this is exciting. Getting some more details about the newest Costco in the area. It's in East Windsor. So if you're familiar with the area at all, it's kind of by Tecumseh Mall. That's the best way to describe where it'll be. Long-awaited second Costco in the area. They just announced they are targeting a November opening date. Which, my mind just goes to a new Costco right before Christmas. I'm overstimulated just thinking about it, but it's going to be 158,000 square feet. It's going to have all the stuff, the tire center, the seasonal garden center, a gas bar, over 900 parking spots. Let's see if we'll be able to find one, even with all those parking spots. It's going to be nuts. I don't know. I feel like the one on Walker would still be easier for us to get to right off the 401 because this one's kind of like more smack dab in the city. This is literally 5 minutes away from my parents' house, and I've been hearing about this Costco and the updates and nonstop. My mom's going to be there more than she is at home, I'm pretty sure. It's right near a Walmart, too, so it's going to be hectic. But if you're looking forward to it, if you've been counting the days for another way to get your 96-pack of Kirkland toilet paper, you're all set. New Costco set to open in Windsor in November.
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1: It's Alana, and this is what you need to know from cknewstoday.ca. Police in York Region have charged a 73-year-old man from Chatham-Kent in connection with the historic sexual assault of a minor. Michael Genio Lee was charged last week. Police say the investigation started in June when the victim came forward to report they had been sexually assaulted on three occasions between 1997 and 1999. The victim was under the age of 16 at the time of the assaults. 19-year-old Windsor man is facing several charges after driving into a stop sign in Chatham-Kent. Back on Tuesday, police responded to Selden Line and Victoria Road after getting calls about a collision. Police say a vehicle hit a stop sign, then left the scene. They later found what they believe was the vehicle at a home on Selden Line. And an elementary school teacher is looking to join Chatham-Kent's next municipal council. Lauren Aziz is running to be the lone Ward 3 counselor, representing people in communities like Thamesville and Bothwell. If she's elected, she says her main priority would be making sure rural residents have the same access to municipal services as the people in Chatham. All hosts of the 2026 World Cup have made it through to the round of 16. USA moves on, Belgium and England also going forward. And the Jays beat the Mets 9-3, while the Tigers won 6-2 against the Yankees. We'll see some sunshine to start our day, then there's a chance for afternoon showers. We'll feel like 43 today, with that heat warning still in effect. Slight chance for rain tonight, low of 25. Then tomorrow, there's a chance of rain with a high of 35. For more on these and other stories, you can head to cknewstoday.ca.
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1: Another hit for the Karens of the world. You know, I love you guys. You guys can never catch a break. A new survey says Karen is the most judged name ever, which doesn't really come as a surprise, but where did that Karen hate train even come from? I'd be so sad if suddenly everyone was like hating on my name. But a survey found a quarter of people make assumptions about someone based on their first name alone. Tough crowd out there. So besides Karen, which took the top spot by a mile, the other names that were the most judged are Chad, Donald, John, and Damien. So I guess Karen was the only traditionally women's name on the list. Are you judging people on their first names? I feel like that's a little harsh. I feel like I don't. And any Karens, I feel like I kind of overcompensate. Like I got to be nicer because they heard all the jokes. They're probably annoyed by it. I'm not saying it's more wrong or more right, but I judge based on, like, if someone has the same name as someone who's wronged me in the past, like a name hate by association kind of thing. If you have the same name as a guy who broke my heart, get out of here, out of my way. I'm judging you on that. But otherwise, I'm not really judging on first names. And also an interesting note, the survey found 4 out of 10 people think their first name does not fit their personality. See, I feel like mine does. It's a little unique, a little hard to figure out, the spelling, pronunciation. It leaves you with more questions than answers. Fits me perfectly. But shout out to all the Karens out there. I love you.
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1: CKSY weather, seeing some sunshine out there right now. There is a slight chance for an afternoon shower. We'll feel like 43 today with that heat warning still in effect. Slight chance for rain tonight, low of 25. And tomorrow is going to bring a chance of showers again with a high of 35. Of course, feeling hotter than that with the humidity. Right now with the humidity, it already feels like 39 out there. With Olivia Dean now on 94.3 CKSY.

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1: Debbie Brush joins me now to talk about the Blenheim Children's Festival happening on Saturday from 9 till 2. I'm looking at the kind of schedule of events right now. It is a full day of events and fun things for the kids. So give us the rundown, Debbie, what we need to know.
2: It sure is going to be a fun day. The weather's going to cooperate. So from 9 to 2, families are welcome to come to Talbot Trail Place. That's where the splash pad will be operating as well. And there are all kinds of free activities. And I really want to emphasize the free part, because I have organizations and clubs that are offering free interactive things when you go visit them in the park, as well as all the activities that I and my husband take down. And I have a small team that assists me. And it's most things are free, so we want people to come. Donations are for if they have something from the Blenheim Youth Center barbecue or the children's tea party. And other than that, everything is free.
1: Can't beat that. And pretty much everything a kid could love at the event. And it says, so first 300 kids chance to get a cute little goodie bag.
2: They do. And I had items donated from the Ridge Landfill Community Trust Fund, as well as Tech Suave and Joy Archibald of Stone Road Soap Company, and Darren Newham from Race Rescue. And so there's 300 bags, and they're meant more for 3-year-olds and up, but there's 300 of those bags that are put together with some treats in them as well. And then we also, from the Blenheim BIA, has given us 6 $50 gift cards, and every child's name can go in this, and then at 2 o'clock we'll draw 6 names. And I'll notify them by phone and leave the gift cards at the park for pickup. So there's so much for the children and the families to participate in.
1: I love it. Is there a, what's the best place for people to go to online if they want more information?
2: I just have the Facebook event page, and there's a list there of everything that's going to be going on. And so they can't miss this event. Like, you know, I know there's a lot going on in our community, but when you have free face painting and free henna and free sensory and bubble play, there's just so much for the children to be able to do for free. Go look at the Facebook event page under the title Blenheim Children's Festival, and they will see the whole list of everything that's going to be there.
1: Like Debbie said, an event you can't miss for the kids, the Blenheim Children's Festival happening on Saturday from 9 till 2. Anything else to add, Debbie?
2: Just want to make sure that put a shout out to the Rotary Club and the Talbot Trail Place Park Committee for hosting this. I do the work for them, and then they're my gracious hosts at the park. And then can't do any of these activities and events that I do without the Ridge Landfill Community Trust Fund. They are my biggest supporter of doing these events for the community.
1: Awesome. Thank you so much, Debbie, and have fun on Saturday.
2: Thank you.
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1: CKSY weather. We're seeing sunshine out there right now, but there is a slight chance for an afternoon shower. It'll feel like 43 today with that heat warning still in effect. Slight chance for rain tonight, a low of 25. And tomorrow, sunshine on and off, slight chance of rain again with a high of 35. Of course, feeling hotter than that with the humidity again tomorrow. Right now with the humidity, it already feels like 39 out there.
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1: We turned the page yesterday on another month saying hello to July. Who doesn't love July already? Such good vibes. But if you need more reasons, some things to look forward to in the month of July. In sports, always a lot's going on. Of course, the World Cup runs through the 19th. Canada's big game coming up this weekend. We got the Tour de France also starting this weekend. The MLB All-Star Game is on July 14th. Chatham Kent will host the CLB All-Star Game the weekend of July 11th. That's coming up quick. Can't wait to see you out there. Golf's Open Championship starts the 16th, and the WNBA All-Star Game is July 25th. We got lots of All-Star Games coming up this month. Of course, too, summer blockbuster season, Minions and Monsters came out yesterday. The live-action Moana, that's going to be released on the 10th. Space Odyssey, or The Odyssey with Matt Damon and Zendaya hits theaters on the 17th, and the very end of the month, Spider-Man Brand New Day comes out on the 31st. Holidays, of course, we had our big holiday yesterday, Canada Day, July 4th coming up on Saturday, and I already know, like, July 4th on a Saturday, they're going to go crazy over there. They always do the silly little holidays, so we got World Chocolate Day on the 7th, National French Fry Day on the 10th, and National Mojito Day on the 11th. Hello, Ice Cream Day on July 19th as well. I told you, good month ahead. Happy July.
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1: Time now for our exit poll, and today marks the exact midpoint of the year. The exact midpoint of the year falls 182 and a half days after January 1st, so today at noon is officially the midpoint of 2026. So I'm simply asking you today to rank how your 2026 has gone so far. A little mid-year check-in. Rank your 2026 so far on a scale from 1 to 10, 1 obviously being no good, 10 being fantastic, and if it's a 1, hey, I'm here to chat too. 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I'm going to give it an 8. I don't know. 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We'll say an 8 for me. What about you? 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
1: CKSY weather, some sunshine to start our day, then there is a chance for an afternoon shower. It'll feel like 43 today with that heat warning still in effect. Slight chance for rain again tonight, low of 25. And tomorrow, our Friday, is going to bring a chance of showers again with a high of 35. It's Camila Cabello now on 94.3 CKSY.

Taylor Swift there on 94.3 CKSY, and all signs point to go. Look like her and Travis Kelce are doing the thing, getting married tomorrow, Madison Square Garden in New York City. All kinds of stuff is being shuffled into the venue. It looks like quite the production. And spoiler alert, we're going to be hearing a lot about it over the next few days.

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1: All right, back into the swing of things after the Wednesday off. 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I'm finally clued in that it is Thursday. It is not Monday or Friday. 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

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It's Alana. I hope your workday is treating you good so far. If you're back into the routine after the holiday yesterday, it's the weekend now on 94.3 CKSY.

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1: 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If you're looking for something to do tonight, the summer concert series continues tonight in both Blenheim and Dresden. It is a little later in the evening, so you're not going to be getting into that midday extreme sunny heat, at least. In Blenheim at Talbot Trail Place, you can come by tonight and see Coming of Age. The show starts at 7 o'clock, and the weekly Dresden Rotary Club summer concert series continues as well. It's Classic Vibe taking the stage in Dresden at 7 o'clock. Both those are free to go to, and they're going on all summer long, so you can check them out on Facebook too in case there's any weather cancellations, anything like that, and enjoy if you go to either of those shows.
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1: CKSY weather, slight chance we'll see a shower this afternoon. We'll feel like 43 today with the humidity. Tonight, low of 25, chance of showers. Then tomorrow, slight chance of more rain throughout the day and night, otherwise partly cloudy, a high of 35 tomorrow.
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0: 94.3 CKSY, it's Alana, and I was sitting around minding my business yesterday. Then this story just came out of nowhere. It was everywhere, though. Did you see it? The couple that got engaged at the top of the Empire State Building. So it started, there were two people that were just randomly seen climbing to the very, very top of the building in New York, and they looked like protesters at first. They unveiled a sign, said some message, a banner about the power of love. Then the guy got down on one knee, and people were confused at first. Obviously, it was kind of scary. They didn't know why they were up there, what their intentions were. So more details came out later in the day. It's a Russian couple who I guess are famous for their daring, thrill-seeking stunts. They climb stuff all over the world. So they scaled 1,300 feet to the top of the Empire State Building, got to the antenna, the very, very top. They went all the way, and the guy popped the question while they were up there. Ended their engagement by getting arrested. They got arrested for trespassing, burglary, a couple other things. There's no word on how they got to the antenna because obviously I'm no expert, but it's supposed to be pretty secure. You're not supposed to be able to easily scale up to the top of the Empire State Building, but they did. They're engaged now. Climbing and proposing at the top of the Empire State Building. I just know Taylor Swift is fuming that it took attention away from her New York wedding.
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0: CKSY weather, slight chance we'll see a shower this afternoon. We'll feel like 43 today with the humidity. Tonight, low of 25, chance of showers. Then tomorrow, slight chance of more rain throughout the day and night, otherwise partly cloudy, a high of 35 tomorrow.
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0: 94.3 CKSY with, of course, Taylor Swift there, so we might as well talk about it. Taylor Wedding Watch in full swing after what feels like weeks and weeks of going on and on about it. I'm sure we'll be hearing about it for weeks and weeks after the fact, but I guess it was pretty much confirmed yesterday. Taylor Swift and Travis Kelce will have their wedding at Madison Square Garden tomorrow night. They got a lot of loose lips over there. A law enforcement official in New York City who's briefed on the security confirmed it. So the person spoke to the news on the condition of being kept anonymous because they were not authorized to publicly discuss the event, yet here we are. So this anonymous source said the festivities will kick off tonight, a small rehearsal dinner. Then tomorrow's the big day. They got the cocktail hour starting at 4 o'clock. The ceremony will start at 5:30 on the arena floor, then a reception, and the whole thing is expected to go until 2 a.m. So sounds like a typical wedding besides the whole Madison Square Garden part of it all. Nothing has been confirmed by the couple, but it's been crazy. It's been a buzz of activity. The news stations in New York are covering this 24/7. So there's been footage of crews loading in big rigs, wedding prep stuff, boxes, props. It's estimated a luxury wedding like this at Madison Square Garden will cost around $15 million to $20 million, a drop in the bucket for them. If you're not familiar with it, the arena is above Penn Station, the busiest rail hub in North America, right smack dab in the heart of Midtown Manhattan. So a lot of people were like, is this really happening? Like, myself included. I'm like, I don't know. It just seems like a weird spot. But the big reason they're believed to be doing it is because it's an arena, obviously. So it's kind of set up. They've got guarded entrances, a secure garage. There's no windows. So Travis, Taylor, and all the celebrity guests don't have to worry about photographers and drones. So we'll see. Like I said, I'm sure lots more Travis, Taylor wedding updates to come in the next few days.
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the birthday girl there, Tate McRae, turning 23 yesterday. 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
1: 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It's Alana. Thanks so much for hanging out with me a little longer than usual today. About done for today. I want to go out and get some grocery shopping out of the way, but I feel like all my groceries are going to spoil the second they get in the car. That's one of the worst parts about grocery shopping in the summer. You got to plan it out. You got to make sure your frozen stuff is like the very, very last stop you make. Because in the winter, you can take your time and kind of mosey. You know it's going to stay good in the car, but not today. Enjoy the rest of your day and evening. News coming up, then Amber Lee's in after that. Take care, and I will talk to you again tomorrow morning.
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1: With an update from cknewstoday.ca, I'm Jaron Vecchio. What started as an investigation into a possible threat turned into a drug bust for Chatham, Kent police. They arrested a 37-year-old woman in Wallaceburg last night after she allegedly threatened to pepper spray another person. During a search, officers found suspected fentanyl, cocaine, and a firearm. The woman was charged with multiple counts of possession, one count of trafficking, uttering threats, and multiple firearm-related offenses. Make sure you stay well hydrated today. A heat warning remains in effect for Chatham, Kent, with the temperature expected to hover in the mid-30s. The last fiscal year for the Chatham-Kent Health Alliance Foundation won't soon be forgotten. The nonprofit held its annual general meeting on Monday, sharing that it had raised over $1.1 million from April 2025 to March 2026. In sports, the round of 32 at the World Cup continues today with three games, two of which are happening in Canada. The first game sees Spain play Austria. Later tonight, Portugal battles Croatia in Toronto, and Switzerland takes on Algeria in Vancouver. Now the forecast. As mentioned before, we are in a heat warning, as it will be sunny and hot this afternoon. There is also a chance of showers and a risk of a thunderstorm with a high of 36, humidity making it feel more like 43. Partly cloudy for tonight, a chance of showers and a thunderstorm will continue for tonight, low of 25. Sunny for tomorrow, chance of showers, risk of a thunderstorm, high of 35. And cloudy with a slight chance of showers on Saturday, high of 30. I'm Jaron Vecchio. For more on these and other stories, visit cknewstoday.ca.
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0: 94.3 CKSY. It's Amberly. That heat warning remains in effect today. A nice day to cool down with a cold treat like some ice cream. It's going to melt real quick out there today. We definitely eat a lot more ice cream in the summer months, right? I probably bring the kids maybe once a week to our local ice cream shop. This new study found that during the summer months, the average person eats 11 scoops of ice cream a week. So this is an American study. Americans, they say, eat an estimated 11.4 billion pounds of ice cream over the course of the summer. That's enough to fill 113 football stadiums. They also settled another important debate about ice cream. Most people would rather eat theirs from a bowl or a cup than a cone. I agree with that. If you think this is nuts, like how does someone eat 11 scoops of ice cream in a week? Keep in mind, this is an American study. It was also paid for by an ice cream company. So that might be playing a role in those numbers.
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0: See, canceling weather, heat warning remains in effect. A mix of sun and cloud today. A chance of showers and thunderstorms with a high of 36, feeling like 43. Chance of showers tonight before clearing overnight with a low of 25. A mix of sun and cloud tomorrow. Still a chance of showers, a high of 35, feeling like 43 degrees.
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0: 94.3 CKSY, Chatham Kent's best music. A lot of offices are pretty quiet this week. A lot of people took the whole week off, and some people just took like today and tomorrow off for a little extended break after the holiday yesterday. Very smart. 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
0: CKSY weather heat warning remains in effect. A mix of sun and cloud today. A chance of showers and thunderstorms with a high of 36, feeling like 43. Chance of showers tonight before clearing overnight with a low of 25. A mix of sun and cloud tomorrow. Still a chance of showers, a high of 35, feeling like 43 degrees.
2: 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Never

Another hot and humid one today. That heat warning remains in effect. Do your best to stay cool, stay hydrated, find some shade and some sunscreen if you have to spend some time outside. Chatham Rib Fest kicks off tomorrow in Tecumseh Park. All the details you need coming up in less than 10 minutes. 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

0: 94.3 CKSY, good afternoon. It's Amberly. Ribfest kicks off in downtown Chatham this weekend. Things get underway tomorrow in Tecumseh Park. Gates open at 3 o'clock, open until 11 tomorrow. It is free admission. The only charge is, of course, like if you're buying things and buying food, but the kids zone is a $10 all-day wristband. So that's open tomorrow from 3 until 8. They've got a whole bunch of fun for the whole family. Bubble parties and toddler techno parties and lots of entertainment. 40 hours over and big shiny tunes tomorrow. Saturday night, there's an AC/DC and Kiss tribute band. We've got a K-pop Demon Hunters dance and a Taylor Swift friendship party on Saturday. Of course, lots of great food. And Sunday, the fun continues. There's a Mrs. Roper contest. We've got some acoustic shows, including Kenny and Joel, 89 Next on Sunday night as well. So lots of fun this weekend for the whole family. Some great food, great entertainment. Check it out in Tecumseh Park for Ribfest.
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2: CKSY weather heat warning remains in effect. A mix of sun and cloud today. A chance of showers and thunderstorms with a high of 36, feeling like 43. Chance of showers tonight before clearing overnight with a low of 25. A mix of sun and cloud tomorrow. Still a chance of showers, a high of 35, feeling like 43 degrees.
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0: 94.3 CKSY. Good afternoon. It's Amberly. Our summer road crew is going to have another busy weekend. We've got Ribfest kicking off this weekend in Chatham, Blenheim's Children Festival as well, and back at Dresden Raceway on Sunday. They're going to be out at all the big events over the course of the summer across Chatham, Kent. Don't forget to say hey. We've got a great group this year. Say hey, and you could score some free stuff thanks to Battery Boy, CK Tubs and Taps, Leon's, and Taylor's Fish and Chips. 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
0: 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CKSY weather: heat warning remains in effect. A mix of sun and cloud today. A chance of showers and thunderstorms with a high of 36, feeling like 43. Chance of showers tonight before clearing overnight with a low of 25. A mix of sun and cloud tomorrow. Still a chance of showers, a high of 35, feeling like 43 degrees.
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There's been so many rumors over the last few weeks about Wedding Palooza, the Taylor Swift and Travis Kelce wedding, which kicks off at Madison Square Garden, they say, tomorrow. We'll find out. 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

Now that we are into the month of July, coming up, we'll talk about a few things we can look forward to this month. There's a lot going on. They're in it back with Destiny's Child, now a Bootylicious on CKSY.

0: 94.3 CKSY. Good afterneon. It's Amberly. Now that we are into July, there's a lot to look forward to this month. We had Canada Day yesterday. We have the 4th of July for our U.S. friends this weekend. In sports, the World Cup continues through the 19th. The Tour de France starts this weekend. We've got the MLB All-Star Game on the 14th, Golf's Open Championship on the 16th, and then the WNBA All-Star Game is at the end of the month, too. In theaters, Minions and Monsters, a new Minions movie. It's out now. The live-action Moana will be released on the 10th. There's a couple other ones too coming out this month. The Odyssey with Matt Damon and Zendaya, and then the new Spider-Man Brand New Day comes out at the end of the month too. On TV, the Legally Blonde prequel series, Elle, that hit Amazon Prime Video yesterday. And there's a Disney Plus exclusive episode of The Simpsons that comes out this Friday. We've got Little House on the Prairie, a new adaptation on Netflix coming out on the 9th, Dancing with the Stars, The Next Pro on the 13th. So lots of entertainment for you to stay indoors in this heat wave and stay cool. And then the holidays, aside from Canada Day and the 4th, we've also got National Bikini Day this Sunday, National Fried Chicken Day on the 6th, Chocolate Day on the 7th, and Ice Cream Day is July 19th. So halfway through 2026 already, this is when summer really gets going, so let's enjoy it.
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0: Canceling weather, heat warning remains in effect. A mix of sun and cloud today. A chance of showers and thunderstorms with a high of 36, feeling like 43. Chance of showers tonight before clearing overnight with a low of 25. A mix of sun and cloud tomorrow. Still a chance of showers, a high of 35, feeling like 43 degrees.
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0: 94.3 CKSY. Good afternoon. It is Amberly. Hopefully you had a great Canada Day yesterday. It's always a little weird having it in the middle of the week, but it's kind of a nice little midweek break too, right? Because it makes it feel like it is a short week, but it breaks up the week kind of nice. We ended up having like an impromptu Canada Day pool party yesterday with a bunch of friends and family over. It was a great time. The pool was quite warm. We've been keeping the cover off of it because it's been so hot and humid, and it's like 87 degrees without the heater even having to kick on. And I see some of our neighbors' pools with their covers on, and I'm like, how? Like, why do you even need that? It's so hot. That heat warning does remain in effect. Do your best to stay cool and stay hydrated today.
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1: So emails that end with thank you are 36% more likely to be answered. But when you need something or you're asking for help or a favor, experts say avoid saying thank you in advance. According to research by LinkedIn, that indicates you expect something in return, which can seem presumptuous, manipulative, or even rude. It's like saying, I'm so sure you'll do my bidding that I'll thank you now. And it's almost as if you're trying to force them to comply. So how can you ask for what you need without sounding pushy, demanding, and entitled? First, ask politely, like, I could really use your assistance with X, Y, or Z. And give people room to say no by adding something like, will you be able to give me a hand? And then end your email with an acceptable statement of gratitude, like, thank you for your consideration, or simply, thanks. I'm John Tesh with today's Intelligence for Your Life Minute.
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0: CKSY weather, heat warning remains in effect. A mix of sun and cloud today. A chance of showers and thunderstorms with a high of 36, feeling like 43. Chance of showers tonight before clearing overnight with a low of 25. A mix of sun and cloud tomorrow. Still a chance of showers, a high of 35, feeling like 43 degrees.
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Minions and Monsters, the third Minions prequel, is out now. 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

0: 94.3 CKSY, good afternoon. It's Amberly and for Jay today. The summer concert series continue tonight in both Blenheim and Dresden. In Blenheim at Talbot Trail Place, tonight you can see Coming of Age starting at 7 o'clock. The weekly Dresden Rotary Club summer concert series continues as well in Rotary Park across from Foodland. Classic Vibe taking the stage there at 7 o'clock as well. And they have a barbecue beforehand too. So enjoy these free shows. The summer concert series continue in Blenheim and Dresden tonight and every Thursday throughout the summer.
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0: CKSY weather, a heat warning remains in effect. A chance of showers tonight before clearing overnight with a low of 25. A mix of sun and cloud tomorrow, a chance of showers, a high of 35, feeling like 43 with the Humidex. Saturday, cloudy, a slight chance of showers and a high of 30 degrees.
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I feel like I'm just getting used to writing 2026 when I'm writing the date, and the year is already half over. That is wild. 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

0: 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It's Amberly in for Jay. Coming up at 4, we'll check in with cknewstoday.ca. 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It is quite yucky. That heat warning does remain in effect. Looks like it's going to stick with us through the weekend. Everything you need to know coming up at 4.
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1: With an update from cknewstoday.ca, I'm Scott Kitching. Chatham Kent is still under a heat warning, and Environment Canada says it could extend into the weekend. If you do have to be outside, health officials say you should make sure you stay hydrated and try to avoid strenuous activity. Chatham Kent police were able to take suspected fentanyl off the streets without having to do an investigation. Officers arrested a woman in Wallaceburg last night after she allegedly threatened another woman with pepper spray. According to police, while searching the woman, officers found fentanyl and cocaine. She was charged with several drug-related offenses, as well as uttering threats and several firearm-related offenses after officers found a firearm during their search. And the last fiscal year for the Chatham-Kent Health Alliance Foundation will not soon be forgotten. The nonprofit held its annual general meeting on Monday. It announced that it had raised over $1.1 million from April of 2025 to March of 2026. The foundation says this funding helped support different priorities at CKHA. This includes emergency and critical care, women and children's care, and the Patient Assistance Fund. In sports, the Blue Jays are off tonight. They'll open a series against the Mariners in Seattle tomorrow night. The Tigers visit Texas tonight. At the World Cup, Spain is taking on Austria this afternoon. This evening, Portugal will face Croatia. Algeria will face Switzerland. Chance of showers and the thunderstorm this evening, clearing overnight though with a low near 25. Tomorrow we'll see a mix of sun and cloud with a chance of showers and a thunderstorm, the high 35. And on Saturday, cloudy with a chance of showers, a high of 30. For more on these and other stories, go to cknewstoday.ca.
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There have been so many rumors heading into Wedding Palooza this weekend for Taylor Swift and Travis Kelce. We'll talk about a few of the more recent updates coming up. It's Taylor and I Knew It, I Knew You from Toy Story 5 on CKSY.

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1: 94.3 CKSY, it's Amberly and for Jay. It sounds like Taylor Swift and Travis Kelce are going the fairy tale route for their wedding. TMZ says they're building a massive castle inside Madison Square Garden. So there's a video of two large white staircase banisters being loaded into the arena. There were also some trucks labeled Garden Party, whatever that means. Apparently, guests were forced to sign an NDA, but for some reason, there's no penalty for violating it. That's listed anyway. Guests were also not asked to sign away their rights to appear on camera. So it sounds like there's not going to be like a streaming special or a documentary film made from the wedding. So far, no invitations have been leaked to the press, probably because they were watermarked with the recipient's first and last name all over them. So if it does end up online, Taylor's going to know immediately whose it is. So very smart there. A few other updates. They've been getting food deliveries to Madison Square Garden. People guessing what's going to be served. It looks like there's lots of chicken, some lobster. A source revealed the wedding schedule. So apparently tonight is the rehearsal dinner with 100 guests at the arena's theater. And then tomorrow, the Madison Square Garden doors will open at 3:30 for over 1,000 guests, with a cocktail hour starting at 4 and then the ceremony at 5:30 on the arena floor. The reception will start at 6:30 and end around 2 a.m. There's a guy who claims to be invited, saying that the ceremony is taking place at a different location. We'll see. There have been so many rumors around this wedding. Wedding Palooza for Taylor Swift and Travis Kelce kicks off tomorrow.
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1: CKSY weather, a heat warning remains in effect. A chance of showers tonight before clearing overnight with a low of 25. A mix of sun and cloud tomorrow, a chance of showers, a high of 35, feeling like 43 with the Humidex. Saturday, cloudy, a slight chance of showers and a high of 30 degrees.
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1: With an update from cknewstoday.ca, I'm Scott Kitching. A heat warning remains in place for Chatham, Kent. The warning is expected to remain in effect through tomorrow. Environment Canada says it may actually last into the weekend as well. What started as an investigation into a possible threat turned into a drug bust for Chatham, Kent police. They arrested a 37-year-old woman in Wallaceburg last night after she allegedly threatened to pepper spray another person. During a search of the suspect, officers found fentanyl, cocaine, and a firearm. The woman is charged with multiple counts of possession of narcotics, one count of trafficking, uttering threats, and multiple firearm charges. The Chatham-Kent Health Alliance Foundation was able to raise over $1.1 million during its last fiscal year. The nonprofit announced the total during its annual general meeting, which was held earlier this week. Those funds were invested back into the CKHA, specifically in priority areas like emergency and critical care, women's and children's care, and the Patient Assistance Fund. In sports, Major League Baseball tonight, the Tigers are in Texas to take on the Rangers. The Blue Jays have the night off. They'll be in Seattle tomorrow night to open a series against the Mariners. At the World Cup, Spain is taking on Austria. Tonight's games have Portugal facing Croatia. Algeria plays Switzerland. Chance of showers and a thunderstorm this evening, but clearing up overnight, a low near 25 degrees. We'll have a mix of sun and cloud tomorrow. There is the chance of showers or thunderstorms, a high of 35. And cloudy on Saturday with a chance of showers and a high near 30. For more on these and other stories, go to cknewstoday.ca.
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0: 94.3 CKSY, it's Amberly and for Jay. This weekend is Ripfest in downtown Chatham in Tecumseh Park. So things kick off tomorrow. Gates open at 3 o'clock. Open 3 until 11 tomorrow. 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We've got 40 hours over tomorrow night and Big Shiny Tunes at 8:30. Saturday, a whole bunch of fun as well. We've got a K-pop Demon Hunters dance, a Taylor Swift friendship party, the Show and Shine bike show. We've got the celebrity rib judging happening on Saturday. And then we've got an AC/DC and Kiss tribute shows on Saturday. And then a whole bunch of fun on Sunday as well with some more entertainment with 89 Next. We've got the Kenny and Joel show, among others. So lots of great food and fun for the whole family this weekend at Chatham Rib Fest in downtown Chatham.
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0: CKSY weather, a heat warning remains in effect. A chance of showers tonight before clearing overnight with a low of 25. A mix of sun and cloud tomorrow, a chance of showers, a high of 35, feeling like 43 with the humidex. Saturday, cloudy, a slight chance of showers and a high of 30 degrees.
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0: 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It's Amberly. Coming up at 6, we'll check in one last time with cknewstoday.ca. 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The heat warning remains in effect. 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
1: With an update from cknewstoday.ca, I'm Scott Kitching. A heat warning remains in place for Chatham-Kent. The warning is expected to remain in effect through tomorrow. Environment Canada says it may actually last into the weekend as well. What started as an investigation into a possible threat turned into a drug bust for Chatham-Kent police. They arrested a 37-year-old woman in Wallaceburg last night after she allegedly threatened to pepper spray another person. During a search of the suspect, officers found fentanyl, cocaine, and a firearm. The woman is charged with multiple counts of possession of narcotics, one count of trafficking, uttering threats, and multiple firearm charges. The Chatham-Kent Health Alliance Foundation was able to raise over $1.1 million during its last fiscal year. The nonprofit announced the total during its annual general meeting, which was held earlier this week. Those funds were invested back into the CKHA, specifically in priority areas like emergency and critical care, women's and children's care, and the Patient Assistance Fund. In sports, Major League Baseball tonight, the Tigers are in Texas to take on the Rangers. The Blue Jays have the night off. They'll be in Seattle tomorrow night to open a series against the Mariners. At the World Cup, Spain is taking on Austria. Tonight's games have Portugal facing Croatia. Algeria plays Switzerland. Chance of showers and a thunderstorm this evening, but clearing up overnight, a low near 25 degrees. We'll have a mix of sun and cloud tomorrow. There is the chance of showers or thunderstorms, a high of 35. And cloudy on Saturday with a chance of showers and a high near 30. For more on these and other stories, go to cknewstoday.ca.
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You know that couple from the Skywalkers, a love story documentary on Netflix where they climb these really tall buildings? They did another one yesterday, and it ended with an engagement and an arrest. Fill me in on that story coming up on CKSY.

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0: 94.3 CKSY. It's Amberly in for Jay. So a man and woman scaled the antenna on top of the Empire State Building yesterday, and they hoisted a flag, and the flag said, "When the power of love beats the love of power, the world knows peace." And then they got engaged, which was totally staged, right? Like, I feel like they got engaged somewhere else, or they, like, she knew it was coming, right? They had to have. But then they got arrested. So they were later identified as the Russian climbers Ivan and Angela, who were featured on that Netflix documentary a couple of years ago, Skywalkers, A Love Story. These two are famous for making these very dangerous climbs with little to no safety equipment. And they were charged with felony burglary, reckless endangerment, criminal mischief, among some other offenses. No word on how they got to the antenna because it isn't open to the public. But if you've watched that Netflix doc, they have like these crazy elaborate plans to get to the top of these buildings. The proposal took place about 1,300 feet above the streets of New York City. No thanks.
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0: CKSY weather, a heat warning remains in effect. A chance of showers tonight before clearing overnight with a low of 25. A mix of sun and cloud tomorrow, a chance of showers, a high of 35, feeling like 43 with the Humidex. Saturday, cloudy, a slight chance of showers and a high of 30 degrees.
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Our Summer Road Crew has another busy weekend ahead, going to Chatham Rib Fest in Tecumseh Park, Blenheim's Children's Festival, and back at Dresden Raceway for harness racing action on Sunday as well. 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
1: 94.3 CKSY, Chatham Kent's best music. It's Amberly and for Jay. Enjoy the rest of your Thursday. I had to think about that. It's weird having that holiday in the middle of the week, eh? We don't know what day it is, where we're supposed to be, what's going on. You're not alone if you're feeling that way. It is Thursday. Enjoy the rest of it. Stay cool. That heat warning remains in effect. John Tesh has you covered for the rest of your night with Intelligence for Your Life. And we'll chat again tomorrow.
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1: CKSY weather, a heat warning remains in effect. A chance of showers tonight before clearing overnight with a low of 25. A mix of sun and cloud tomorrow, a chance of showers, a high of 35, feeling like 43 with the Humidex. Saturday, cloudy, a slight chance of showers and a high of 30 degrees.
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10: 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But the experts say you should really call it car brain. The American Institute of Cognitive Therapy saying car brain is when otherwise decent people act selfish, reckless, or even hostile just because they're in a car. Like speeding through a school zone because they're late for work. In any other context, we'd call that antisocial behavior. But behind the wheel, it's been normalized lately. We get car brain because driving makes us feel more competitive, which makes us behave more aggressively than we normally would. People also feel less inhibited when they're driving because they feel more anonymous. And any perceived inconvenience ignites car brain, causing us to commit often or justify behavior we'd never accept otherwise. Like, you'd never scream at somebody to get out of your way at the grocery store. This is why the experts say, don't miss this, the next time something makes your blood boil behind the wheel, try some deep breathing and replace negative thoughts with positive ones. Like, if somebody has their blinker on for 5 miles, think, I do that sometimes too, instead of, what an idiot. You don't want to have car brain. You could be arrested for it.

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green. You're black, white, beige, chola, descent. You're Lebanese, you're Orient. Whether life's disabilities left you outcast, but leader teased. Rejoice and love yourself today, cause baby, you were born this way.